But don't get uptight. Free all political prisoners. Free all political prisoners. You are political prisoner locked in tense body. You are political prisoner locked in stiff mind. Free them, free yourself. Free them, free yourself. Free yourself, free them, free yourself. Help to free me, free us.

Mayro, Jupiter, Errol Alk and Boys Noise. I wanna stay, I wanna stay. It was our peace.